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3: That run on the Bruce Highway is still looking pretty good at the moment. You can expect a nice clear run in each direction between Caboolture and also the Pine Rivers Bridge. No big issues either to report at the moment on Anzac Ave. It's moving okay through Rothwell and Kippering. Pretty good also Oxley Ave and also on Redcliffe Parade. Unlock a Volkswagen deal this end of financial year, like the Caddy Cargo from $45,990 drive away.

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